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Hey everybody, this is OneRepublic. All your favorite hits are on Energy. Hit music only.

0: 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Energy. 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
1: 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Hit music only. 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

0: music only.
1: Hey, this is Temper City, and you're listening to our debut song, Self-Aware.